Grace Tomlinson links up with the Rising Dutch star Keller. Take Me Back. And she played with me in Ibiza last week. And it was amazing. So check out her DJ sets. They're really, really, really good. And Take Me Back is a great start of this week's episode of Prismatic by Tiësto. Next up in this hour, music by Ben Wall, Pegassi, Lumine, BLR and Amber Revival. But first, a new album from Kenyan, out soon on My Label Music of Freedom. Your whole life is just a dream.

This is Prismatic by Tiësto with some great tracks in the mix. You just heard Panwall Closer, after that Center Court and Wempe with Ayana and Lumine, Who Tell 'Em. A lot of amazing tunes in the mix, and you can find more of them in my Prismatic by Tiësto playlist on Spotify. Make sure you download that list or check it out. I'm adding new tracks every week to this playlist. So follow me on Spotify, Prismatic by Tiësto. On with the music, Bagassi and Ascension.

was BLR and Amber Revival, Autumn Leaves. And before that, Atlantic Ocean, Desmond and Sunwim, Echoes from the 90s, and Nala, Warning, and Aplexo and Loves with Down. This is Kayosa, together with Toland. Tell me when it's over.

0: Great tracks in the mix here at Prismatic by Tiësto. You just heard Mac Kay and Tom Carroll Release Me. Before that, Vincent Amore and Flotation in the Dan Matters bootleg. The Quest, Round Trip and Maria Healy with Come Home. Time flew by. We're almost at the end of this week's episode of Prismatic by Tiësto. I hope you like the mix. Let me know on my socials and leave a comment on youtube.com/Tiësto where you can find all the episodes of Prismatic. The last track of this week is from Sarah Kinn. This is I Don't Date Humans.
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Oh my, my, oh my, my love. I take one look at you, you're taking me out.

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1: Look, if you had one shot, one opportunity to seize everything you ever wanted, one moment.